0: when nothing feels like home. 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
2: Don't tell me this is all for nothing. I can only